جميلة جميلة.

0: Sad, mommy. Damn, so why you acting like that, man?
1: Because I don't be doing this.
0: I'm saying, mommy, it ain't nothing. It's just part of sex, you know what I'm saying?
1: But you know I don't do this. Sad. I don't even know how to do this.
0: Sad, mommy. It's just a little peck, mommy, for daddy. Just a little peck.
1: Like that?
0: I'm saying, yeah, let's kiss it.
1: You know I don't be doing this, don't you know that?
0: Whatever, bitch.

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And when you got home,

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Thank you guys. Hey, give it up for White Denim. Holy moly, what a bunch of freakishly good musicians. They make us look like novices. Our musical prowess on this song. 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

Yeah.

Little Drama Goes South. Alumuna, CCRO, Yasra Makosa. Amuna Yeye, Koma, Samakosa. Tanga, Umbusa, Tanga, Nesara Kosa.

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Yeah.

本当。

Yeah, this one's dedicated to all the ladies in the front, the back, all the older ladies out there, looking nice, you know who you are.

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And another child grows up to be somebody you just love to burn. Mom loves the both of them. You see, it's in the blood. Both kids

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You can't leave cause your heart is there. 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You can't cry cause you look broken.

I say to the people, man, be still and know that His Imperial Majesty, Emperor Haile Selassie I of Ethiopia, is the Almighty. Now the Bible says so, Babylon newspaper says so, and I and I, the children, say so.

Fuck it.

So y'all ready to have some fun here tonight, right? Hell yeah, we knew that, man. It's gonna be louder than last night, right? Fuck yeah. So, from the And Justice for All album, this here song is something y'all gonna have to put your eyes on Jason for, because he's gonna show you what the fuck to do here, man.

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1: Holmes, it's good to see you, Holmes. I haven't seen you in a long time. You're looking Holmes. Good, man.
0: Hey, thanks, Holmes. Did you get that information I asked you for?
1: Yeah, sure. I got everything, Holmes. 7:30 tonight.
0: Yeah, Holmes, I want to hear that shit. What time is it? 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
1: As we entered the house, we discovered a woman who had fallen to the floor.
2: Please help me.
1: We will, ma'am. What happened?
2: These, I take these to help me relax.
1: My partner handed me the bottle. Prescription tranquilizers.
2: I need help.
1: Yes, ma'am. Fact. Tranquilizers are drugs. Don't abuse them. 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
2: Oh, shit! 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
3: Let's go.
4: Let's go.
3: One, two.

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1: As we entered the house, we discovered a woman who had fallen to the floor.
2: Please help me.
1: We will, ma'am. What happened?
2: These, I take these to help me relax.
1: My partner handed me the bottle. Prescription tranquilizers.
2: I need help.
1: Yes, ma'am. Fact. Tranquilizers are drugs. Don't abuse them. 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
1: Scratch quickly and easily.
2: Oh, shit! Oh, shit!
3: Let's go.
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0: Iron, this is Greg Adams, and you're tuned into Alika.
1: Holy money, I
0: Celestia! Yeah, the king of fire, say you're blessed up. Yeah, man, the king of fire, bird. Ooh, fire. Say she wanna care for me. Say she wanna share for me. She wanna be there for me. She never leave me lonely. Alika, well, I do a grateful come. Yeah, man, the king of fire, say Alika. Bless them.
2: Time is running, I'm passing and running and passing. So you all better get right at this time, 'cause it might be no next.

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Now I'm a different guy, and I don't compare to many, but next to her, I'm plain ordinary. Not many can see the light blue aura that surrounds the girl wherever in the world. She's a 9, a 10, a 20, 50, she's bittersweet,

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It's not mean to be facetious. And that look in her eye says you're the guy she plans to spend this evening with.

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future wife, Luisa. 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Neighbors remember him contentedly roaming the neighborhood with his pet goat and his inseparable feline companion, Roland. Throughout his life, Brian was exceedingly popular with the ladies, which several times ended in an unexpected pregnancy and therefore a lot of attendant hassle. When he was 17, Jones left school, taking with him 9-0 and 2-A levels. He then hitched to Sweden in an attempt at breaking free of the strict dictates of his parents' solemn middle-class home. Eventually, Brian became friendly with blues legend Alexis Korner, who encouraged the young man to follow his dream of becoming a rock and blues man in sleepy, trad jazz-oriented London. It was during one of these irregular jaunts to London that Brian first met up with Mick Jagger and Keith Richard. The rest is rock and roll history.

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Final killed Papa. 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
1: Easy, Shirley, easy. 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

0: Thank you, ladies and gentlemen. Thank you, ladies and gentlemen.
1: To tell you the truth, the money and all that isn't so important to me as it should not be so important to the average singer. I think what a singer should want most is, I would definitely say immortality. I think that if you're really a singer and a singer who loves to sing from his heart, that the most important thing to you would be immortality, to be, when you leave, to have people remember you for years and centuries to come.